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You're able to tune into us no matter where you go and at any time on KWHL.com. That's all because of our friends at A1 Lawn and Landscaping. Because of them, you never have to miss out on the great music we get to play here for you every day, like this new one from Architects, Broken Mirror on Alaska's Rock. So

106.5 K-Whale with Des Rocks when the love is gone. Yesterday on my Elevated Afternoon show, I shared with you some words and phrases that identify your age bracket whenever you use them. I might have offended a few of you because our age difference is massive. I can assume that, but I know it's pretty true because I'm only 22, so I don't know what a lot of this stuff is. So I figured I'd give you a nostalgic one-up today on my show instead of bringing you down and making you might feel like you're too old. I'm going to share with you

0: some nostalgic apps and websites you might have spent a lot of time on, like MySpace, Neopets, AOL Instant Messenger, Napster, GeoCities, E-Bombs World, LiveJournal, Yahoo Games. Someone said, I used to play cribbage against strangers until 4 a.m. in my basement apartment. I have no idea what that is. And number 10, Chat Roulette. I'm going to add one in there. Do you remember Omegle, that horrible website that you can face interact with other random people throughout the entire world? I think they got shut down for endangering children, which is rightfully so, because I don't think I should have been seeing what I saw on Omegle whenever I was 12 years old, hanging on there with my friends. This is Ella Outlaw for the Elevated Afternoon Show until 7 on 106.5 K-Whale.
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0: Looks very busy on C Street between Raspberry and International Airport Road. Watch your speed if you're southbound on Minnesota between Raspberry and Diamond Boulevard. And Tudor eastbound is bumper to bumper from Cordova Street up to the Seward Highway. That's time saver traffic.
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Metallica with one of my favorite songs off of Ride the Lightning that was released in 84. It was track number 7, Creeping Death. Ella Outlaw here with you for the Elevated Afternoon Show until 7. 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If you haven't, you're just wasting away your chance at the money. It's so easy to enter in. I'm going to tell you more about it in my next break. But before then, it's a new one from Ashes to New, Die for You on 106.5 K Whale.

0: Fozzie may know evil, but I know a way of how you could possibly win $2,000, and that's through our K-Whale Back to School Cash Giveaway going on until this Friday. 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

0: 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That's Time Saver traffic.
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Ella Outlaw joining you here until 7 o'clock. This is the Elevated Afternoon Show, and I like to share with you some good news sometimes because we can all need it throughout our lives every single day. It's been treacherous the past 24 hours, given that we lost Tim Curry and Dolly Parton, so I figured I'd share with you a good little story that I found today in my next break. Before then, it's A Perfect Circle, Starless on Alaska's Rock, 106.5 K Whale.

0: 106.5 KWL with Sleep Theory. Words are worthless. Sometimes that is true, but mostly it's not. I don't think my words here to you are worthless. I think they're sticking around pretty well given the responses I get back on my show. And hey, thank you for tuning in to the Elevated Afternoon Show and letting me help you on your drive home. I have a good story to share with you. At Bishop Kelly High School in Tulsa, Oklahoma, freshmen are welcomed with an awkward initiation ritual that parents seem to love. On the first day of school, seniors crowd the parking lot and make new students give their mom, dad, or grandparent a kiss goodbye before heading inside. The tradition began in 2001 after students decided to replace the school's old freshman pranks with something kinder, even if it's a little bit embarrassing. The video I saw was hilarious. All of these seniors are having posters in their hands and they're hooting and hollering, and they are not letting these children, or I guess they're not children, freshmen out of the car until they see them give their driver or whoever else is in the car a kiss goodbye. It was honestly so touching, I almost wanted to cry, but it was a good feel-good thing I saw today, and I figured I'd share that with you. I'm sure that you would also love if your child kissed you goodbye on the first day of their freshman year of high school. I don't have children, but I know I would like that. This is the Elevated Afternoon Show until 7 on 106.5 KWL.
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0: 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That's Time Saver traffic.
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You know that's my favorite vocalist of all time, Chris Cornell, with his band Soundgarden singing My Wave, a live cut. That is all because of Jeff. He called in to ask me if I could play something from Tim Curry. I think it's Time Warp, but it's a bit too musical-y for me, so I decided to go with the second option, which he said, play a live cut version from Soundgarden. Jeff, you knew I was going to do that, and of course, I could never say no to Chris Cornell. Ella Outlaw joining you here until 7 for another Elevated Afternoon Show. If you tuned in before, you know how much I'm obsessed with the useless information. I have a couple of useless fun facts coming up for you next. Here comes Evanescence. Who will you follow on 106.5 K Whale?

0: Alaska's Rock with Day Seeker, Crawl Back to My Coffin. Almost every day, my operations manager, Joe, pops in the studio and he asks me the trivia questions of the day. He hosts a trivia show on our other stations, so he's a whiz about useless information and about trivia. So I'm trying to gear myself up for the next time he pops in here because I want to get all of them right one day, and I don't think that day is anytime soon. But I still like to share useless information with you just in case it might pop up in your life. Starting off with number one, did you know that Blockbuster made $800 million in late fees in the year 2000, accounting for 16% of its revenue? Meanwhile, Netflix was emerging as an alternative. Why not just pay one monthly price and keep multiple DVDs with zero late fees? Sometimes it's not hard to understand why companies lose their mojo. Number two, religious websites are 3 times more likely to spread computer viruses than porn sites. That shocked me. And number three, research shows mosquitoes are more attracted to the color red, not because of blood, but mostly because it's often dark. Mosquitoes typically avoid lighter colors. So if you see those monster mosquitoes flying around you, make sure you're in something light because they might just avoid you. Or if you're like me and they're attracted to you no matter what, you just might be screwed. This is Ella Outlaw on the Elevated Afternoon Show until 7 on 106.5 K Whale.
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Coming up in the Elevated Afternoon Show, it is my favorite bit, which is what happened today in rock music history. So keep it locked on K Whale to hear that. Before then, it's Nickelback, Rattle the Cage on Alaska's Rock.

because Rock has something special for you. Brand new Rock. Oh, why is it special? Because we're the station that plays it. New Rock is K-Whale.

0: 106.5 K Whale with the Foo Fighters, Window. That's their new song. That reminds me just a hair of Big Me. So every day on the Elevated Afternoon Show, I like to nerd out with another rock music nerd, that's you, about useless information on the genre. Let's start off in 1968 today with what happened in rock music history. The Beatles released Hey Jude. What a classic. In 1970 on this day, Jimi Hendrix hosted the official grand opening party for Electric Lady Studios in New York City's Greenwich Village. Eric Clapton, Steve Winwood, Ron Wood, and a pre-Young Fame Patti Smith were in attendance. Hendrix left the studio early to head to the airport and fly to London for his performance at the Isle of Wight Festival. Tragically, due to his untimely passing on the following September 18th, he would never return to record in his dream facility, which is so depressing in my opinion. Did you know that Jimi Hendrix's mainstream career lasted only for about 4 years? 3 to 4 years is what they estimated, from his breakthrough in late 1966 until his death in September of 1970. He was here for a short stint in music, but gosh, has his legacy lived on. In 2003, Rolling Stone magazine named Jimi Hendrix as the greatest guitarist in rock history. Duane Allman, B.B. King, Eric Clapton, Robert Johnson, Chuck Berry, and Stevie Ray Vaughan also made the top 10. This is a controversial question of who is the best guitarist in rock history. We are all entitled to our own opinions, but honestly, who really listens to a Rolling Stone magazine list? Because personally, I do not. This is Ella Outlaw here with you on K-Well until 7 o'clock for the Elevated Afternoon Show.
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106.5 K-Whale with my favorite band of all time, Van Halen with Unchained. I first heard that song through my ex-boyfriend's dad, and unfortunately, that tie has never left my mind. You know how you hear songs and it reminds you of a certain someone or a certain place? Well, that's my issue with Unchained, but it's a great damn song, and it will never get old to me, no matter who it's affiliated with. Ella Outlaw here with you for an elevated afternoon show. Coming up, I'm going to share with you how you can enter in to possibly win $2,000 for K-Whale's Back to School Cash giveaway. Until then, it's a new summertime hit from Sublime that's still climbing the charts in Sonata on Alaska's Rock. One, two, three.

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0: 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Have you entered in for a K-Whale Back to School cash giveaway yet? 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You have until Friday to possibly win the K-Whale Back to School Cash Giveaway, which is brought to you by Once Upon a Child, Kids Stuff for Less, and your station for Alaska's Rock. Ella Outlaw here with you. I'm about to head out of the K-Whale studio for the evening. It's been a lovely, long 7 hours, but I'm honestly happy with any kind of time I get with you here on the station. It's always fun rocking out with you. Can't wait to do it again tomorrow for another 7 hours. You'll hear me from noon until 7 o'clock. I can't wait to talk to you then. Until then, though, take it easy.
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2: Mary Peltola was a do-nothing congresswoman. She missed 20% of her votes and failed to pass a single bill into law. When her lower 48 Liberal Party bosses demanded that she oppose her own bill on expanding Alaska oil production, Mary Peltola cut and ran on our energy workers. She sold Alaska out. Here's Congressman Pete Stauber from Minnesota with the real story on Mary Peltola.
3: I served with Mary Peltola. She didn't show up for work and didn't get one bill signed into law. Worse, Peltola sponsored a bill to increase Alaska oil production, but her Liberal Party bosses objected, so she voted against her own bill and told other Liberals to do the same. I've never seen a member of Congress sell out their state like this. I had to carry the bill across the finish line. Mary Peltola sided with DC Liberals instead of Alaska.
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6: On an average morning, while heading into work, John was rear-ended at the light, spilling coffee on his shirt. He was in shock and mostly felt okay, but John didn't realize that his symptoms would be delayed. Neck pain, headaches, some shoulder pain too, a lot of discomfort. John didn't know what to do. Wait, he remembered, an ad on his radio for Excellence in Health Chiropractic, winning Best in Alaska 7 years in a row. So without hesitation, John picked up that phone and dialed 562-NECK and was greeted with, "Hello!" And after just a few sessions, his pain had gone away thanks to Excellence in Health Chiropractic, he could go about his normal day.
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0: 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And Twizzlers. Oh, and Zima. Remember Zima? Come on, man. Focus. It's time for another long block of non-stop rock on K.

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5: I believe it.
4: National Just Because Day.
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0: Because Day.
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2: It's showtime.
3: What are some things you do just because? Hey, it's 6 o'clock straight up. It's Thursday, August 27th, 2026. As nice a day as it was yesterday, it's going to be just as nice, if not even nicer, today. The moon is full, the sky is clear, and the state fair reopens today at 11 a.m. It's going to be a great day.
4: Things are looking up.
3: Cake sold out tonight. If anyone works for ConocoPhillips, wants to get a hold of the Bob Rock Show. Oh, you know what? I can't go. God dang it. I just remembered. Never mind. Roy's got hockey tryouts.
4: Oh, yeah.
3: Yeah. So, won't be going.
4: Cake. I don't get that.
3: You don't
4: sold
3: like,
4: out.
3: You don't. Why?
4: I have no idea. I guess I'm just, I don't see the appeal.
3: Of Cake?
4: Right.
3: They're a fine little band. I love Cake.
4: I mean, we play one, right?
3: No.
4: Going the Distance or whatever.
3: Dude, we play War Pigs. They did a cover of that. They did.
4: They didn't write that.
3: But they did. You know what?
4: I definitely don't want to hear War Pigs by Cake. But if we're doing War Pigs by anybody, Faith No More killed that.
3: You know what? You can just suck it because I'm playing it. Here's War Pigs, Cake. You're not the boss
4: boy.
3: Of me, bro.
4: Oh, boy.
3: It's Cake, the cover of the Sabbath classic. War Pigs, K-Well.

0: kind of groovy. 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
1: Well, it's one of the greatest songs ever. So.
0: Well, no, I mean, I'm gonna blow your mind, bro. And now you know me.
1: I think I realize why I don't like them and what they remind me of, and that's Weezer.
0: Oh.
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0: We're gonna fight. 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I think it's good. 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This right here is a banger. That's banger. 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

0: we're having a dance party, all right? 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

0: I'm a fan of the cake. Tim Curry's dead. 80.
1: Boo.
0: I think he died the same day Dolly Parton died, right?
1: Yeah, that's what I heard.
0: Or did he die day after Dolly Parton died?
1: I think the same day.
0: I'm going to go out on a limb. I'm going to say he died the day after Dolly Parton died. I think she died on, I think he died Wednesday. She died on Tuesday. It's been a rough 8 days. We lost Frank Beard, Hayden Panettiere, Shelley Fabre, Dolly, and then Tim Curry. Who's the next? Who's the next to go? It's crazy.
1: Yeah.
0: All right. Today is Just Because Day. Just because. We'll get into that. And we have an amazing trivia question for you that I don't think we're going to be able to answer today. It's going to be a community effort. We're all going to have to jump in on this one.
1: Mm-hmm.
0: All right? And this is some Nickelback. Because it's Just Because Day. One of those few songs with because in the title. Because of you. Yeah, it's a banger. Nickelback on Alaska's Rock 106.5 K-Whale.

0: Jennifer Etherton, and I love the Bob Rock Show on KWEL.
1: That was absolutely incredible. Brock asked me when that song started, is this new? I was like, I don't know, I've never heard this song before in my life. That song's 22 years old. Came out in 2004.
2: Deep cut, resurfacing.
1: And that's a great song. That's heavy.
2: It was crunching. Right,
1: Nickelback, Because of You. Good morning, everybody. It's 6:16. All right, coming up next on the program, a trivia question that I thought of. I'm driving in this morning. I'm like, man, it's Throwback Thursday. I want to do something a little bit different. Oh, I know. Oh, I got it. I'm going to ask a question. This, a lot of people, I think they know the answer. And it's going to be a collective effort, all right? We're going to try and figure it out together.
2: Okay.
1: Stay with us. It's one of those questions that you think you know, but you may not know. It's the Throwback Thursday edition of the Bob Rock Show.
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1: Dolly Parton recorded a secret song that won't be released for another 20 years. Meaning when it does come out, it'll probably have to compete with the next Guns N' Roses album. Meta has agreed to restrict access to children and teenagers on Facebook, Instagram, Threads, and WhatsApp. A story so big, it's all the children and teenagers are talking about on TikTok. Amazon expanded drone delivery to 500 cities. So if Doritos fall from the sky and you didn't just smoke strong weed, your city's one of them. And Eddie Murphy's son launched his stand-up career. See him tonight at Catch a Rising Nepo. This is not headline news.
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3: Okay, well, Bob Brock Show. I'm Bob. That's Brock over there. That is a very interesting color to see you wear. I'm not used to seeing you wear light gray. It's weird.
4: Yeah.
3: It's like I don't even know you.
4: It's my girl dad hoodie.
3: Oh, okay. I like it. I get it. All right. Phone lines are open at 907-349-9691 if you would like to call the program. There was a... oh, God, this is awful. A plane crash, Soldovia.
5: What?
3: Four are dead after a
5: busy
3: small...
5: day?
3: Whoa. After a small plane crashed into the Soldovia slough there.
4: Oh, wow.
3: From Alaska's news source, four adults died after a small plane crashed into Soldovia slough. This happened yesterday afternoon, according to the Alaska State Troopers. Troopers were notified of the crash at about 1:18 in the afternoon. The agency dispatched a helicopter crew from Anchorage and sent troopers by boat from Anchor Point to reach the scene. Troopers said the aircraft, a Piper PA-24, went down in the water and sank completely while en route to Soldovia from Merrill Field in Anchorage. The cause of the crash has not yet been determined. Troopers were able to extract the bodies of four deceased adults from inside the plane at approximately 6:30 p.m. after the tide level dropped. Ugh. That is just heartbreaking.
4: Damn.
3: The plane was registered to a Eric Middlebrook of Anchorage. The bodies are being sent to the state medical examiner's office for autopsy. Soldovia city manager Heidi Gagel, who was on scene after the crash, confirmed the plane went down in the Soldovia slough near the airport. She said she had no other information at this time. So at this time, you don't know whether it was the crash that caused them to die or whether, you know, they drowned.
4: Couldn't get out.
3: They couldn't get out of the airplane in time. So just a very sad, tragic day. God dang, man. And awful. Awful. All right. You know that screenshot you take to help remember something later? I do it all the time. I do it all the time for the morning show. Like if there's a news story, you know, I'll take a shot of it so that we can talk about it a little bit later.
4: Yeah.
3: They just did a big research at Binghamton University, and they found out that people were worse at remembering images they screenshotted compared to images they just looked at.
5: What?
3: I don't know. What? Yeah, screenshotting may cause people to mentally check out, because they know the information has been saved somewhere else. It's part of what's called the photo-taking impairment effect, or PTIE, which basically says that using your phone disengages you from what you're doing. That makes it harder to remember later. Well, okay.
4: I disagree.
3: Well, I mean, I don't know.
4: I don't believe this.
3: I don't either.
4: You had a reason to screenshot it so you didn't forget what you were looking at.
3: Right.
4: You don't forget that later. Unless you got some kind of issue.
3: But I mean, if you saved it, you don't need to remember it. You know what I mean?
4: It's saying you're not remembering when you look at it. Why did I save that?
3: Screenshotting may cause people to mentally check out because they know the information has been saved somewhere else. It says your phone disengages you from what you're

0: you're doing, and that makes it harder to remember that. But once again, if I'm going to screenshot something, I'm going to look at it later. Who cares if I remember it or not? Oh, there it is.
1: Well, it's going to spark that. Oh, yeah.
0: Yeah.
2: I don't know.
0: There's them boobs.
2: I'm sure about Binghamton.
0: There's that hot chicken cars.
1: There's those.
0: I remember that ass now. Yeah, she looked at me right after I snapped the photo.
2: Pervert.
0: You know what? Any guy that says he's never done that, you're a lying sack. I've sent you photos, for God's sakes.
2: Keep them coming.
0: Yeah, you're welcome.
2: Uh-oh.
0: What?
2: What are those guys up to?
0: Two dudes on bikes and backpacks. I don't like it.
2: What are they?
0: The guy in the all black is a ringleader. The guy that's wearing the red didn't get the memo.
2: No, yeah, he's like, dude, we're trying to be incognito.
0: Right. Let's not wear the bright red sweaty. Oh, hey, we're on to you.
2: That's why the dude in the black was going a little bit faster. He's like, I don't really want to be seen by
0: this guy. The guy in the red, did he have like one of them Brian Johnson hats?
2: Oh, I didn't see that part.
0: Yeah, it looked like
2: the trees kind of blinded it.
0: What do they call that hat? What is that called?
2: Is that a bowler hat?
0: I don't know. It's like what Brian Johnson, AC/DC.
2: I mean, they say newsboy, but that's not really what he wears.
0: No. It's the low rise.
2: I don't know what the name of that. Not a fedora.
0: No, definitely not a fedora. That wasn't a Scott.
2: And the bowler hat is what they wear in Thomas Crown Affair, where they're all wearing that.
0: Yeah.
2: I think that's that.
0: Right. What do they call that little Irish looking? Is it Scottish or Irish or
2: both?
0: Yeah,
2: they both look good in them.
0: Who was the golfer that wore the pants? He died.
2: Payne
0: Stewart.
2: Payne Stewart.
0: He used to wear one of them hats.
2: Yeah,
0: that's what that
2: he had
0: kid
2: good
0: was,
2: style.
0: He had one of the. He did. That's a weird story about that.
2: Terrible story.
0: You heard about? You know what happened?
2: Yeah, they all were oxygen passed out,
0: and
2: right?
0: The plane was on autopilot. They were dead for hours.
2: Yeah,
0: just a flying tomb of a bunch of dead dudes until it ran out of fuel and crashed. They got it.
2: I mean, if you got to go in a plane, God forbid,
0: Do you just go to sleep or do you know it? You're like,
2: no, they were out because they were remember, they were like trying to get their attention and everybody's like slumped over.
0: But what I'm saying is the moments before you die, are you like going,
2: it just creeps up on you?
0: Hell, you're like, run out a window. And you're like, what? Can't roll down a window,
2: roll
0: dude.
2: Down a window.
0: Right. I mean, do you just fall asleep?
2: I think so.
0: Have you gone down the rabbit hole? People are like have died on television.
2: Well, we did.
0: Yeah,
2: me and you did.
0: Yeah, it's weird.
2: I mean,
0: they just kind of go and they fall asleep, and you're kind of like, man, that's creepy. But if you're gonna go,
2: well, we listened to that one guy's audio on the radio. Who was that? It wasn't Don Imus.
0: No, Don Imus didn't die on the radio.
2: He didn't die on the radio.
0: No, there's a couple of people that like die. There was the one magician like dude. He they thought it was part of his trick. He's like convulsing, and they're like, oh, he's really getting into it. Oh, we got the good seats tonight, baby.
2: Ramp it up.
0: Yeah, and took him a couple of minutes to go, oh, wait a second. There was a chick during COVID. She didn't die. Remember she did this? She was doing the joke about COVID and getting all the shots, and she freaking passed
2: like, out.
0: Oh, dude.
2: Yeah,
0: and they thought it was part of her act.
2: No.
0: That was crazy, bro.
2: I still actually can't believe Houdini jumped off the San Francisco Bridge with a ball and chain.
0: That was one of his weak-ass tricks. That guy did way better tricks.
2: You know what I mean? Like a steel ball?
0: Well, yeah.
2: How that didn't jack him up when it hit the water? Like, how did he keep it so far away from him so that it didn't hit him?
0: Well, the ball would go first. He would go after the ball.
2: Once it hit the water, it probably slowed down tremendously.
0: No.
2: And he didn't.
0: No. He's not going any faster than a steel ball through water.
2: But think about it. The ball is attached to him, and he hits the water. They're not going cleanly in. They're like, bam!
0: Yeah, but
2: that thing probably just missed his teeth.
0: It was a trick. It wasn't real.
2: It wasn't a real ball?
0: I don't know.
2: It probably wasn't.
0: Probably made out of pig fat or something back in the day. Yeah. Yeah, it wasn't. It was a fake.
2: It was a fake ball?
0: I don't know. It wasn't there. But I would imagine a steel ball is going to travel through the water faster than a human.
2: I don't think so.
0: You're thinking the water slowed down the steel ball and then he hit the ball?
2: Yeah.
0: No way.
2: Somehow he avoided it.
0: That's not how it works. That's not how it works, dude.
2: That's not how it works?
0: No, I don't think. I think the displacement is going to be greater for a ball.
2: You think it would have pulled him in there faster?
0: Well, yeah. There's no way he's going to hit that ball.
2: Is there any video footage of this?
0: Absolutely.
2: What year was this? 40s, right?
0: No.
2: 60s?
0: No. 20s.
2: Way before
0: wasn't
2: that?
0: Wasn't in the 20s. Oh, God damn it.
2: Harry Houdini?
0: Hey Siri,
2: remember the band Houdini?
0: When did Harry Houdini jump off that bridge with a 75-pound steel ball?
2: Freaks come out at night. Houdini was kind of tight.
0: Dude, it was 1906, bro.
2: 06?
0: 1906, yes.
2: My grandfather was born in 1911.
0: Yeah.
2: Oh, no, 1909. 09, 09.
0: Oh, wait a second. Oh, God. All right. Brock's in a very strange mood today. I love it. I love it. I do.
2: I need a charger.
0: Oh, dude, we got to ask a question. Go out to your car and get it.
2: I might.
0: It's here. Yeah. It's literally 2 minutes away from me. He has been bitching about a charger since 5 o'clock this morning. I thought he left it at his house. It's like, I forgot to bring my charger. I'm like, oh, man, I'm sorry.
2: Yeah.
0: And then he's looking for one here in the studio, and he finds it.
2: I found three out there. None of them work. How can that even be
0: so
2: possible?
0: So I yell at him. I said, hey, I got one in my van. He goes, yeah, I do too.
2: That's then, outside, though.
0: Then walk the extra 2 feet and get the damn thing.
2: I will.
0: You're an enigma. You are sometimes. Yeah. You just,
2: You know?
0: Yeah?
2: It's procrastination, that's all it is.
0: You know what it, honest to God, is? It's routine. That's not part of our routine.
2: Yeah.
0: I hate when I have to do something outside of our routine.
2: Yeah.
0: Because you just locked in, and anything that happens is a disruption.
2: Run a schedule here.
0: Yeah, we run a tight ship here on the program. All right, here is your question.
2: Give it to me.
0: Here's your question. And this is going to be kind of fun. Please do me a favor, okay? I'm begging you guys. Don't call me with what you think the answer is, because I don't want to spend the whole show taking calls about it. I want you to email me what you think, or if you know what the answer is, okay? And then we're going to take all of the emails, I'm going to put them all together and try and figure it out, okay?
2: Data collection.
0: Someone has to know, because I'll tell you right now, you can't find it on the internet. You cannot. Trust me. I searched and I used every chat GPT, every AI. It's widely known. Everyone knows this. This was the first song K-Well played. Now, we're coming up on our anniversary. Our 44th anniversary is coming up. September 18th, 1982.
2: Got it.
0: Was the This is going to be so funny later on today.
2: Sure is.
0: September 18th, 1982, the day that K-Well went on the air for the first time.
2: Right.
0: And this was the first song they played, Start Me Up, Rolling Stones. And everybody remembers that. Okay. Mm-hmm. The question is, what was the second song played on K-Well? Everybody knows that Video Killed the Radio Star was the first song played on MTV.
2: Yeah.
0: What was the second song? Now, if you were listening to Throwback Thursday a couple months ago, we went through the first 20 songs.
2: Yeah.
0: Pretty interesting. I believe it was You Better Run by Pat Benatar was the second song played on MTV after Video Killed the Radio Star.
2: And then?
0: Was it a Rod Stewart?
2: Or Dire Straits?
0: Why do you do this? Hey, Siri, what was the third song played on MTV? She Won't Dance With Me by Rod Stewart. So there you go.
2: Nailed it.
0: I did nail it. I felt pretty good about that. So anyway, there's your question. Email Bob at kwhl.com. Don't clutter up Brock's email.
2: Can't check it anywhere.
0: He never checks his email. He never checks his email. Just know, I get emails from people trying to email Brock, asking me to ask Brock to check his email.
2: But I like when you answer it for me.
0: Oh, and I do. And I do.
2: I appreciate
0: it. Right?
2: That.
0: I don't know how many dudes you went on dates with because I answered your emails. But anyway, there's your... All right. Speaking of ChatGPT, what could possibly go wrong? There's a new feature you can use.
2: Oh.
0: It sounds great.
2: Okay.
0: Until it's not. We'll tell you what it is next. Hang on. Bob and Brock on K-Wheel. Hey, if you're heading heading out to the...
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8: Today it is August 27th, 2026. Here's your forecast for South Central. Today, decent Thursday. Some patchy morning fog, then partly cloudy skies. A high right about 60. Clouds increase tonight with rain moving in and a low in the upper 40s in the Matsu Valley, including Wasilla and Palmer. We'll start with some patchy fog, then partly cloudy skies, highs in the lower 60s. That's good news. If you're headed out to Palmer, where the Alaska State Fair reopens today at 11 a.m., expect a dry day after the morning fog burns off. Some sunshine, high about 62. Rain, not until later tonight. Tomorrow, a little wetter. Rain is likely across Anchorage and the Matsu, with highs in the upper 50s. Winds also pick up, especially around Anchorage, where gusts could reach up to 45 miles an hour. Palmer, high about 60. Rain and breezy conditions continuing throughout the day. So there you go. A great day today for Anchorage and the Matsu Valley, and especially if you're heading back out to the fair. Tomorrow, bring the rain jacket, and it's going to get windy in Anchortown. That's forecast. 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That forecast brought to you by Lithia Kia on the corner of Tudor and Old Seward. I just want to see you in a Kia. Dear other SUV, it's...
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3: You are not going to believe this.
4: What? Today is National Just Because Day.
3: I believe it.
4: National Just Because Day.
3: Just because.
5: Just because.
6: Just because.
7: Just because.
8: Say what?
3: What does that even mean?
4: Today is the day to do things without rhyme or reason.
9: What? Just because of that?
10: Just because of that.
11: Happy National Just Because Day.
12: It's just because.
13: It's showtime.
14: What? What are we doing? What are we. Oh! What the hell?
15: He was dancing. There's something going on over there.
14: What is he carrying?
15: That's a scooter.
14: Oh.
15: With a jacket on it, maybe.
14: All right, he's going to the dumpster.
15: Uh-huh.
14: Ain't nothing in there. Ain't nothing in there.
15: He wasn't interested in that.
14: He has got a little spring in his step.
15: Right? Yeah, he's got a little jive going.
14: He's dancing to a whole different song in his head right now.
15: Right.
14: Beautiful sunrise this morning.
15: Beautiful.
14: An absolutely beautiful day. It feels very summer is overish.
15: Fall is in the air for sure.
14: Oh, my God. There's a nip in the air, if you will. It's going to get warmer today in the 60s. Winds, 45 to 50 mile an hour gusts today in Anchorage.
15: Don't like that.
14: So there are a lot of wind. I hate wind.
15: Me too. Least favorite
14: of all the weathers is the wind. It is Just Because Day here on the program. Your trivia question, and the emails are starting already to come in. What's interesting, I knew this would happen. I've got like 7 or 8 emails already. All are different. Not one are the same. They're all different songs on what people believe is the second song K-Well played. We know Start Me Up was the first song played on K-Well, and our anniversary is coming up. September 18th is the day that K-Well launched in Anchorage, Alaska with the Rolling Stones. I'm laughing.
15: You don't say, mate.
14: There's a little foreshadowing on the show. Oh, dude, you're cracking me up today. We're having a good day already. All right. Hey, if you'd like to call the show, 907-349-9691 is the number. Since it is Just Because Day, I was just trying to find some songs with because in the title. And I only found really two that I could play. The one of them is the Nickelback track.
15: Wow.
14: And this is a great song. I don't know if I've heard this one before, but it is so good. This is Jane's Addiction. It's called Just Because. Alaska's Rock, 106.5. Hey, well.

0: this.
1: What?
2: Today is National Just Because Day.
0: I believe it.
3: National Just Because Day.
0: Just because.
4: Just because.
5: Just because.
6: Just because.
7: Say what?
8: What does that even mean?
3: Today is the day to do things without rhyme or reason.
9: What? Just because of that?
10: Just because of that.
11: Happy National Just Because Day.
12: It's just because.
13: It's showtime.
7: What's up, Jeff?
14: Just because, can you play a 30-second snippet of Time Warp for Tim Curry?
7: Of course I can.
14: I appreciate you, Bob.
7: You got it, buddy. Thank you, Jeff.
14: Thanks, sir.
7: Bye.
15: Madness takes its toll, but listen closely.
16: Not for very much longer.
15: I've got to

0: just a jump to the left.
1: Thank you. I stand corrected. You were right.
0: With your hands on your head.
1: Tim Curry did die. Same day, Dolly.
2: Same day.
1: We just didn't find out about it until yesterday.
2: Right.
1: He died Tuesday at his home in L.A. He was 80. No cause of death has been publicly announced. He was born Timothy James Curry, April 19th, 1946, in Cheshire, England. His life changed when he originated the Dr. Frankenfurter for this movie. Mm-hmm. You ever seen the Rocky Horror Picture Show?
2: Yeah.
1: I've seen it once.
3: So you can't.
1: But it was lame. I just saw it, but they didn't do any of the cool stuff. They didn't throw the toast. They didn't just squirt the water and all. They didn't do none of that stuff.
2: Oh, but they do that now.
1: They do it now, yes. Yeah. They do all the cool theatrics and fun things, and they make it cool. So he was Wadsworth in Clue, Pennywise. Yeah.
2: Of course, OG.
1: In It. Long John Silver, he was also in Home Alone. He was the hotel manager.
2: So. He was also awesome in Annie.
1: Yes, very good. He was Rooster Hannigan in that movie. Mm-hmm. So he did a bunch of voice work. He was a singer. So anyway, Tim Curry, dead at 80. Yeah.
2: Meatloaf's in this too, right?
1: God, Jesus Christ.
2: I'm pretty sure.
1: No. This is not Meatloaf. I tell you, it's not. I know it's not Meatloaf. It's some other dude.
2: He's in the film, though.
1: Meatloaf is in the Rocky Horror Picture.
2: Yeah.
1: Yes. But, hey, Siri, who sang the song The Time Warp? Richard O'Brien. Richard O'Brien is the guy.
2: Oh, Dick O'Brien. Good old Dick O'Brien.
1: Good old Dick O.B., they called him back in the day. All right. Phone lines are open. We've got the early bird, Lead Me On. Chance to pick up some free Subway sandwiches. Coming up next. Hang on.
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26: It's showtime.
7: I'm going to give you guys a little State Fair hack that I just found out yesterday. So I asked my beautiful bride, hey, want to go see Cake? She goes, I do want to go see Cake. She's a little spoiled. She goes, but I want to go to the VIP. Well, I burnt that bridge. At the Ziggy Marley concert. Didn't mean to, wasn't intending to, didn't know I was.
9: Minimal fallout,
7: it
9: though.
7: It was very little fallout, if any.
9: I'd give it another try.
7: No, because I know my buddy, who he's a super sweet guy. I love him to death, and he's a good dude. I got him in trouble, and I didn't intend to, but somebody got pissed off that Bob from K-Well was in the VIP area when it was another radio station that was sponsoring the Ziggy Marley con. I don't get caught up in the politics of that crap. If we sponsored a con, if a bunch of people from whatever station, brand X, wanted to go to the VIP at our show, I'd have said, come on in. Yes.
9: Of course
7: go
9: you
7: grab
9: would.
7: Some food. Let's of course get you would. I'd buy him a round of drinks, for God's sakes.
9: Actually, depends.
7: No, it doesn't. It doesn't. Even him. Even him.
9: All right.
7: I would say, dude, yes, let's go. Let's have a drink together. Let's go break some bread. I never played those games. I don't think that way.
9: No.
7: Right? I just don't. We're all in this together, man. We all live here in Alaska. We're all trying to do the best that we can doing this job. I get it. So anyway, somebody else that doesn't play that game got pretty upset that I was in the VIP area for Ziggy Marley.
9: Mm.
7: And so my buddy's like, I can't get you in here anymore without a pass. I'm like, okay. So
9: what exactly was in there for free?
7: Dude, it's nice.
9: Really?
7: Oh yeah. Great food. They had for Megadeth, they had like meatballs and really? Yeah, and mashed potatoes and
9: you didn't tell me that.
7: Oh yeah. Well, it wouldn't have mattered, Dick. You were not going to go away from all your nickname buddies that you went to high school with.
9: Yeah, we've been planning that all summer.
7: Boner and Nutsack and Jizzwad and all your buddies.
9: Legends.
7: Cranker. So
9: the best.
7: Yeah, they have great food, and they got your own bar and the beautiful bathrooms. It's really, the VIP, let me tell you, they do a really great job at the Alaska State Fair.
9: Yeah, classy.
7: Right, so the Ziggy Marley, they had tacos and they had refried beans and fresh salsa, and it was great.
9: Free J's in a fishbowl.
7: Absolutely. So, grabbed a few of those. So I just happened to be poking around the State Fair. You can buy those for $125. You can buy a ticket to Cake. You get fair admission. You get to watch the show from the VIP area, food, and you get your own bar and your own bathrooms. Why the hell aren't people? Why? There was literally 12 people at the Ziggy Marley VIP.
9: Yeah.
7: And it can hold 100. Easy. It
9: looked about the same for Megadeth.
7: Yeah. Yeah. There wasn't very many people in there. So for 120.
9: Can you see the stage very well?
7: Yeah.
9: And you
7: can see this. And they put up a massive, I bet it's 40 feet high, an LED big screen where it's perfect.
9: Okay.
7: And you can watch the whole show. So anyway.
9: Well, if you want to see Cake, that's how you're doing it.
7: That's how you're doing it. Yeah. Unless your kid has hockey tryouts. And you go through all that trouble to find that, and then your wife says, yeah, Roy's got hockey tryouts tonight.
9: Is today the last day?
7: Well, it's a different
11: the final cuts.
7: It's another. He already. It's a lot of. I probably shouldn't have said what I just said.
11: What happened? I hear what you said.
7: He already made one team.
11: Uh huh. Yeah, that happens all the time.
7: Okay,
11: kids just want to
7: spread their wings,
11: test the field,
7: absolutely,
11: see what's going on.
7: Here's the problem.
11: No, that.
7: Here's the problem. God bless his heart. He made the A team.
11: Yeah.
7: And he really wanted to make the B team.
11: Because his buddies are over there.
7: Well, yeah, and it's better, and you know this, it's a fact, it's better being one of the best players on a team that's not very good than being a mediocre player on a team that's really good.
11: Yeah, for his development, it's probably good to get more ice time at his age.
7: Absolutely, and so that's kind of what we're hoping, and so we're not sharpening his skates for tonight.
11: Well,
7: making him use Benjamin Stick. We're going to tape one of his eyes shut.
11: Is he U12 now?
7: Yeah.
11: U12, okay. Yeah. Yeah, he's just getting ready to ramp up.
7: Yeah, yeah, yeah. So, all right. Hey, you ready? We got some early bird lead me on. Ladies and gentlemen, let's do this. Your question of the day for free Subway from your Alaska-owned Subway sandwich. And this is kind of an easy one.
11: Okay.
7: It was 35 years ago on this date, August 27th, 1991. This band released their debut album, and it was incredible.
11: Incredible.
7: I saw this band probably 10 times and didn't even know it, didn't even care. I saw Nirvana. I saw Soundgarden. I saw Mudhoney. I saw all of them. I saw Alice in Chains at these little bars, Pioneer Square, going to college down there in Seattle.
11: You didn't know what they'd become.
7: Correct.
11: But you realized it, right? You saw, like, you...
7: No, I was hammered.
11: Okay.
7: No, I was wasted. I bet you I had drinks with Kurt Cobain. Yeah. I mean, all these bands were playing in Pioneer Square in the late 80s when I was going to college there. I saw them all.
11: The Central.
7: Yeah. And this band. The album was called 10. What's the band? 907-349-9691. 1991. We played every song off this record on this radio
11: every
7: station,
11: song is
7: for
11: incredible.
7: God's sakes. 907-349-9691. Tell us the name of the band that released 10 on this date 35 years ago. We'll give you free Subway sandwiches. You can use them at the Valley Subways. You can use them here at Anchorage, wherever you want to get that meatball double toast. God dang it. Who is this on the phone?
12: This is Jack.
7: Jack! I know you're going to get it. I know you're going to. I'm going to even start the song before you even answer. Name the band.
12: PJ.
7: Pearl Jam. Yeah, absolutely. Pearl Jam and one of the biggest songs from that record, Even Flow. Sounds good to this day. This is KWHL.

0: One of my favorite underrated Nine Inch Nails songs. From the Downward Spiral. I want to say 91.
1: Yeah, definitely.
0: Some of their 90, 91. I mean, Nine Inch Nails. I love Nine Inch Nails.
1: Pretty Hate Machine, 92.
0: Oh, Pretty Hate Machine. That's where this is from.
1: Is it? Okay.
0: Yes, thank you. Downward Spiral, I think, was after Pretty Hate Machine, I think.
1: It's before.
0: Hey, Siri. When did Nine Inch Nails release the album The Downward Spiral? 94.
1: Okay.
0: So Pretty Hate Machine had to be 91, 92.
1: Yeah, I remember the t-shirts.
0: Hey Siri, when did Nine Inch Nails release Pretty Hate Machine?
2: Here's an answer.
0: 1989.
1: Ask how tall Trent Reznor is.
0: Hey Siri, how tall is Trent Reznor?
1: 5'7". No way.
0: 5'7".
1: He got on the plane right before me once, and I was like, God damn, this guy's little. He's a little dude.
0: All right. Coming up next, I just realized we have a bonus pair of Alaska Raceway Park tickets. We forgot to give the tickets away on Monday. How the hell did that happen?
1: You were gone. Were you gone?
0: Was I gone?
1: No, I gave away.
0: No, you didn't.
1: On Tuesday? You were gone on Tuesday.
0: Yeah. You gave away Tuesdays.
1: Yeah. But we didn't do it on Monday.
0: We did it on a Monday.
1: Okay.
0: Yeah. So there
1: just
0: you
1: make
0: go.
1: Sure it wasn't me.
0: No, I was just saving
1: covering
0: your ass.
1: My ass.
0: No, right. You didn't do it. No. If you want some Alaska Raceway Park bonus fast track coming up next, hang on, everybody.
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0: Good morning, everybody. Happy Thursday. It is August 27th, 2026. Here's your forecast for South Central today. Decent Thursday. Some patchy morning fog, then partly cloudy skies. A high right about 60. Clouds increase tonight with rain moving in and a low in the upper 40s. In the Matsu Valley, including Wasilla and Palmer, we'll start with some patchy fog, then partly cloudy skies, highs in the lower 60s. That's good news. If you're headed out to Palmer, where the Alaska State Fair reopens today at 11 a.m., expect a dry day after the morning fog burns off. Some sunshine, high about 62. Rain, not until later tonight. Tomorrow, a little wetter. Rain is likely across Anchorage and the Matsu, with highs in the upper 50s. Winds also pick up, especially around Anchorage, where gusts could reach up to 45 miles an hour. Palmer, high about 60. Rain and breezy conditions continuing throughout the day. So there you go. A great day today for Anchorage and the Matsu Valley, and especially if you're heading back out to the fair. Tomorrow, bring the rain jacket, and it's going to get windy in Anchortown. That's forecast. 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
6: Sum up the ideal date in one word. Applebee's. One night he thought he saw a UFO, but it turned out to be a helicopter. His favorite kind of cheese is cottage. He is the least interesting man in the world.
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7: Are you Samuel James Witwicky, descendant of Archibald Witwicky?
8: May I know your name?
9: Yeah?
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3: sure. The reason why we're playing a little Optimus Prime, breaking news, Peter Cullen has died. 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Okay. Let's go!
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3: Dang. 907-349-9691. One of the greatest songs ever.
11: One of the greatest first lines, too.
3: Seriously, just a banger. It's 2 minutes and 22 seconds of fury. Do it again, Doug. Oh, man, if you haven't gone to Alaska Raceway Park, it is a ton of fun. You can go camping there, right?
11: Yeah.
3: Take your trailer, park it there. You can stay there. Friday night they got races. Saturday night they got races. Sunday, I believe, they do the drag racing. You got circle track. Sometimes they do the demo derby. Kids are out there racing. It's a good time.
11: Cool.
3: 907-349-9691. Name the band, name the song. Song was released in 1970 on their third record, and it was named the band Three.
11: Right.
3: 907-349-9691. This was the song that Jack Black really, really wanted for was it Rock and Roll School of Rock.
11: Oh.
3: There's a scene, and he wanted this song, and he personally reached out to Robert Plant and Jimmy Page and said, please, for the love of God, let us. And they said, they agreed, and they let him use the song.
11: Cool.
3: Who is this on the phone?
12: This is Kirk.
3: Kirk!

0: Ah, Kirk knows it. Kirk's old G, man. Kirk's got hair on his chest. Name the band, Kirk.
1: Is that Led Zeppelin?
0: Yeah. What's the name of the song?
1: The Immigrant.
0: Oh, hell yeah, it is. You hang on the line, my friend. We'll hook you up with some passes to Alaska Raceway Park. Fair enough?
1: Yes, sir.
0: And that's how that is done. Immigrant song, Cable.

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1: Incredible.
0: You know what? You just better back off, because I know what's coming on this show today, okay? You take your L's, buddy. Ah, all right.
1: You take them like a champ, though. Only way to do it.
0: All right, it's Bob Rock Radio Program. A little Led Zeppelin for you on this Throwback Thursday. Thank you to Valley Gastro. And you know what? We got another pair of tickets to Alaska Raceway Park. Thank you to Michelle for doing such a great job out there. Fast Track Part 3 coming up next. Hang on.
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1: Hey, back to school's already begunning, and you probably already had to fork out some dough for some stuff. 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

0: Oh, can't wait to play this one. 907-349-9691. Name the band, name the song. We'll give you some passes to Alaska Raceway Park. Who is this on the phone?
1: Mary.
0: Manny? Your name is Manny?
1: Mary.
0: Mary. Hi, Mary. How are you?
1: Fine. How are you?
0: Oh, pretty good. Pretty good. Welcome to the day. Get that cup of coffee in you. Name the band. What's the name of the band that we just played there real quick for you?
1: The Cars Touch and Go.
0: There you go. Mary, congratulations. You just got a couple of passes to Alaska Raceway Park. If you hang on the line, I'll take care of you, okay?
1: Okay, thank you.
0: No, thank you. Mary, settle the hell down. All right. The Cars Touch and Go, your fast track song of the day on Alaska's Rock 106.5 KWL.

0: from 1980. The Cars, Touch and Go. Mary, she was pretty damn excited.
1: Oh, Mary.
0: Yeah.
1: Get a double dose in you.
0: Hey, once again, if you're trying to get tickets to the Cake Show, you can go online, and some people are selling them. That's fine. Just make sure they're legit. Or you can go to the Alaska State Fair, and you can get these. They're called Silver VIP tickets that are $125. They have the Gold VIP tickets. Those are $200. I don't know what the difference is, but for $125, you get a cake ticket, entrance into the fair, and you get to go to the VIP room where you can sit down, you can eat food, you got your own bar, they have their own bathrooms.
1: You got to pay for that, though.
0: Yeah, the drinks are not free. I think the Gold membership, you get non-alcoholic drinks included.
1: Okay.
0: So if you want sodas and things like that or water, that is included. But for $125, VIP, that's the way to go. All right. It is a Throwback Thursday. We'll take a quick break. Stay with us. It's the Bob Brock Show.
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0: August 27th, 2026. Here's your forecast for South Central today. Decent Thursday. Some patchy morning fog, then partly cloudy skies. A high right about 60. Clouds increase tonight with rain moving in, and a low in the upper 40s in the Matsu Valley, including Wasilla and Palmer. We'll start with some patchy fog, then partly cloudy skies. Highs in the lower 60s. That's good news. If you're headed out to Palmer, where the Alaska State Fair reopens today at 11 a.m., expect a dry day after the morning fog burns off. Some sunshine, high about 62. Rain, not until later tonight. Tomorrow, a little wetter. Rain is likely across Anchorage and the Matsu, with highs in the upper 50s. Winds also pick up, especially around Anchorage, where gusts could reach up to 45 miles an hour. Palmer, high about 60. Rain and breezy conditions continuing throughout the day. So there you go. A great day today for Anchorage and the Matsu Valley, and especially if you're heading back out to the fair. Tomorrow, bring the rain jacket, and it's going to get windy in Anchortown. That's forecast. 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
10: On an average morning while heading into work, John was rear-ended at the light, spilling coffee on his shirt. He was in shock and mostly felt okay, but John didn't realize that his symptoms would be delayed. Neck pain, headaches, some shoulder pain too, a lot of discomfort. John didn't know what to do. Wait, he remembered, an ad on his radio for Excellence in Health Chiropractic, winning Best in Alaska 7 years in a row. So without hesitation, John picked up that phone and dialed 562-NECK and was greeted with, "Hello." And after just a few sessions, his pain had gone away thanks to Excellence in Health Chiropractic, he could go about his normal day.
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24: Show must go on, right?
25: Go, go!
24: It's showtime.
0: Yeah, hey, you know what? Football. It's preseason. It's preseason football. It only matters if your team wins. It means nothing if they lose.
9: True.
0: All right, here's what we got going on. Later on this afternoon, the Pittsburgh Steelers will be at the Buffalo Bills at 3 o'clock, Alaska.
9: Okay.
0: The Patriots and the Browns tangle at 4 o'clock. That'll be a barn burner. Hey! Niners, Raiders, baby.
9: Battle of the Bridge.
0: Yeah, 4 o'clock. Once again, preseason.
9: Oh, it used to be the Bridge.

0: Now it's a few hours away.
1: Is it? Well, oh, yeah, Vegas. Yeah, you're right. Yeah, the San Francisco's going to the Las Vegas Raiders.
0: Okay.
1: And then the Rams and the Chargers play at 6 p.m. our time. Four games. Preseason. Football.
0: I like it.
1: I sent a text to Mr. Chris Kale yesterday. I said, dude, I'll be seeing you on the 11th. Sexy animal. And he wrote back. Hold on.
0: What did he say?
1: He did. He wrote me back. I couldn't believe he wrote back. He goes, you're in for a treat, my friend. We are playing better than we ever have right now. So
0: love it.
1: Guys, can I just tell you really quickly, and I mean this sincerely, if you can get to the White River Amphitheater, I think there's still tickets available. I think.
0: I don't think you can sell it out.
1: Yeah, that's true. It's a massive.
0: Pretty big.
1: Yeah, well, half of it is under covering, which you're probably going to want because it's going to be hot. It's still hot in Auburn.
0: Yeah,
1: September 11th, and it's a Five Finger Death Punch. And listen, I'll tell you right now, Ivan Moody, Chris Kale, all those, they're very patriotic. They're all American guys.
0: Oh, yeah.
1: There's going to be things happening. It's the 25th anniversary of 9/11. Yeah. So it's going to be a really big show.
0: Who else is playing? I haven't even looked at that.
1: You know, that's a good question. You know, hold on a second. Let me find out. Hey, is there an opening band for Five Finger Death Punch September 11th at the White River Amphitheater? Let's find out. Let's find out, friend. Whew, searching the web. Yes, yes. There are actually two other artists on the bill. Cody Jinks and Eva Under Fire will be playing.
0: Oh, we're playing Dylanus.
1: What's that?
0: Right now.
1: Oh, yeah, absolutely. Yeah, we are.
0: Yeah, it's pretty good.
1: So there you go.
0: Cody Jinks.
1: Yeah?
0: Loud thunder, heavy rain. That's he's country.
1: Yeah, I know.
0: He's pretty badass. He has a deep voice.
1: Yeah, he's from Texas.
0: Uh-huh.
1: Yeah, hippies and cowboys. Must be the whiskey, loud and heavy.
0: Loud and heavy. That's a song. Tracks.
1: So yeah,
0: Eva Under Fire. Gotta play that.
1: They're from Detroit. In case you were wondering,
0: who's that?
1: Eva Under Fire.
0: Oh, okay.
1: Yeah,
0: Detroit.
1: There you go. So if you can get away. I'm just saying, if you can't get away, go see the U-17 national team play against the Wolverines.
0: Yeah, I said goodbye to Carter yesterday.
1: God.
0: We'll see him back here in a couple weeks.
1: That's really, Carter Morris, phenom. I looked up his stats.
0: Oh, yeah.
1: It's like, is it Shattuck that he was playing at?
0: Shattuck, yeah.
1: Good God.
0: He played
1: like in 60 games, he had like 200 points.
0: I know.
1: This kid, Carter's always been great, but man, he's just gotten better.
0: Yeah, he's big now.
1: I know.
0: Tall.
1: I know.
0: Yeah.
1: I know. Yeah. God bless his heart. Great. Anyway, go to AnchorageWolverines.com, get your tickets for the 9/11. I will be back in time for the 9/12 game.
0: Yes.
1: So Brock and I'm going to carry Brock onto the plane with me on Saturday. All right.
0: There's a stretch out.
1: And we will be back for the game on Saturday at the Sullivan Arena. This week, a lot of people have been talking about nostalgic websites from the beginnings of the internet, and one of those could be Hotmail. And, you know, every once in a while, we get a winner, and we have to take their email address. I'll get a Hotmail.
0: Every once in a while.
1: Yeah, not very often. If you're somewhat of a certain age, your first email address was probably Hotmail. But those days are gone. But maybe not. A new poll asked to use a Hotmail.com email address. 18% said yes. I still have my Hotmail email address. Most of these addresses were issued in the late 1990s.
0: Yeah.
1: And a lot of people moved on to like Outlook. That's another one. You don't hear Outlook much anymore.
0: That's like your work email.
1: Yeah. But we put together a little list. The top five things having a Hotmail address says about you. Top five things.
0: Okay.
1: Number one. I print my boarding pass.
0: Yep.
1: Yes. I have my iPhone set to enlarged font. I just saw how to do that.
0: Oh, yeah.
1: I know how to do it.
0: That's the way to
1: do it. I'm not going to do it just yet. Pigeons know me as the feeder. Yeah. I've seen everything with Kevin Costner in a cowboy hat. Yes.
0: Yep.
1: And number one, I still pay by check. 100%. Yes.
0: Do you?
1: Yeah. No, I do not. I'm not that guy. I don't have a Hotmail address yet.
0: Is Hotmail before or after AOL.com?
1: Man, I don't know.
0: AOL was the dial-up, right?
1: Right.
0: Yep. Chat rooms, the whole
1: old
0: thing.
1: School. All right, hey, the mystery still remains. We know for a fact the first song we played on KOL, September 18th, 1982, was Start Me Up by the Rolling Stones. What was the second song we played? I guarantee you it wasn't this one. This is a good song. Throwback Thursday, Valley Gastro Filter, What Do I Say? This is KWHL Anchorage.

That's a great song, Stabbing Westward. What do I have to do? Throwback Thursday. Thank you, Valley Gastro. So did you know K-Well went on the air September 18th, 1982? Of course, everyone remembers the first song K-Well played was Start Me Up by the Rolling Stones. Yeah. What was the second song K-Well played September 18th, 1982? Do you remember? You do? I don't think you do. Because I don't. No one knows. No one knows. If you can email me, bob@kwhl.com, what you think the second song K-Well played September 18th, 1982, I'd like to know it. I bet you I get 50 different emails with 50 different responses. No one remembers. Everyone remembers Start Me Up. Yep, that was the first song played. And the anniversary is coming up in less than a month of K-Well hitting the airwaves, 1982. What was the number one song in the country September 18th, 1982? Maybe this was the second song K-Well played. It's Billy Squire, Everybody Wants You. Number one when K-Well hit to Anchorage airwaves on Alaska's Rock 106.5 K-Well.

0: What do you think? Was that the second song K-Well played? September 18th, 1982? It was the number one song in the country, September 18th, 1982. So maybe it was.
1: What?
0: What do you mean, what? What? Are you confused at this conversation?
1: A little bit.
2: We're still trying to figure out what the second song was?
0: Yeah. Right. We're still working on it. Yo, you good? You with me?
2: A little bit.
0: Okay.
2: Lola was distracting me. Doing like that one foot 360.
0: Oh my God, that is the funniest thing that you've said in a long time. I don't know, yesterday was pretty funny. What? I went from 3 to 1.
2: Yeah.
0: I was going to let you pick the last three
2: straight
0: songs.
2: Straight demoted.
0: Yeah, we've only been trying to figure out what the second song K-Well plays all morning, so I know.
2: Maybe some Zeppelin?
0: I don't know. Email bob@kwhl.com. We got to get a hold of somebody that was working here. Carter B., he was the guy that actually hired me for the Fox 4 Kids Club.
2: Oh, yeah?
0: He was the guy that...
2: Carter B.?
0: Carter B. He's a great guy. Super good guy. I think he was the program director of K-Well, September 18th, 1982, when they went on the air.
2: I'm going to go out on a limb and say he slept since then. And I don't think anybody has any record of it.
0: Okay. All right. So that's what we're trying to figure out. Billy Squire, Everybody Wants You, was the number one rock song in the country on September 18th, 1982. All right, we got to, God dang, dude. That was great. We got to take a quick break. On the backside of the break, the BBB, the big, beautiful break coming up next. 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
2: Live from the AIH studios.
0: The what? What are you talking about?
2: Building Alaska since 1959. Bob and Brock.
0: I don't know what that means. Good morning, you guys. Hey.
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1: On an average morning, while heading into work, John was rear-ended at the light, spilling coffee on his shirt. He was in shock and mostly felt okay, but John didn't realize that his symptoms would be delayed. Neck pain, headaches, some shoulder pain too, a lot of discomfort. 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So without hesitation, John picked up that phone and dialed 562-NECK and was greeted with, "Hello." And after just a few sessions, his pain had gone away thanks to Excellence in Health Chiropractic, he could go about his normal day.
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0: Again with this? So you know we've been trying to find the second song. Okay, well played.
2: Yeah.
0: Yeah, because it'll start me up. That's a gimme. Everyone knows that.
2: Stop me up.
0: What was the second song K-Well played?
2: Stop me down.
0: Start me down.
2: I told you, I'm going Zeppelin.
0: You're just going to guess?
2: That era?
0: You're just guessing Zeppelin?
2: I mean, they were big in 82.
0: Yeah? He died in 80?
2: Bonham, yeah.
0: Yeah.
2: Yeah. Bummer.
0: Could have been some AC/DC. That would have been cool.
2: Yeah, I almost went with AC/DC.
0: Yeah. I mean, Scorpions, maybe? Metallica?
2: No,
0: right?
2: No, no.
0: You don't think?
2: No.
0: They weren't a thing? They were a thing.
2: Kill 'Em All just came out and didn't get any radio play.
0: Oh, all right.
2: They didn't get radio play till Black Album.
0: Okay. Well, here's the thing. The last thing we're going to do today is we're going to play two songs that could very well have been. I did a little search, did a little digging.
2: Oh.
0: So
2: you got a hunch?
0: It's been, how long has it been? It's been 60 seconds. Can we come back now?
2: Yeah, we're good.
0: We're good? Okay.
11: Bob and Brock, Alaska's morning show on K-Wheel.
0: Thank you.
12: What day is this?
13: Thursday.
14: Just remember Thursday. Thursday. Can you remember Thursday?
15: That's some kind of national holiday.
16: It's just Thursday.
12: It's just a regular Thursday.
17: We can spin it and make it into a positive.
12: How do we put a positive spin on this?
18: One day closer to death.
19: No, that's wrong.
20: Yeah. Nope, negative.
12: Tomorrow's Friday.
21: Tomorrow's Friday.
22: Yeah, that's better.
23: You know what happens here on Friday?
24: Just get through the day.
25: Will do.
26: It's showtime.
0: Let me just say, if you want to go to the Alaska State Fair today, it'd be a perfect day to go. Opens at 11 a.m. It's going to be glorious. Beautiful. Clouds don't roll until a lot later. The wind, by the way, here in Anchorage, up to 45 to 50 mile an hour gusts.
2: Today?
0: A little windy.
2: Again?
0: A little gusty. Yeah. And tomorrow the clouds are supposed to roll back in, and it might not be as nice, not as pleasant in Palmer as it is today. Today's going to be a lovely day.
2: All right.
0: To go to the Alaska State Fair. You have been warned. Here we go. Let's. Oh, my God. Are you kidding me right now? I'm so excited. I cheated. I looked ahead. Oh, we got some musical treats.
2: Okay.
0: Pretty excited about that. Your random facts for the big, beautiful break on the Bob Rock Radio program on Alaska's Rock Cable. Human stomach acid is strong enough to dissolve a razor blade over time, which is good news for all those razor blades I was chucking down my pie hole when I was a kid. Billy Joel was in a two-man rock band called Attila from 1969 to 1970. They only made one album, and it's on multiple lists of the worst rock albums of all time. Attila. Blu-rays debuted in 2006, meaning that the format is now 20 years old. By comparison, the DVD debuted in 1997 and was the premier format for less than 10 years. Huh. All right. Cats are the serial killers of the animal world. They're responsible for killing at least 33 species of birds, mammals, and reptiles.
2: Hunters.
0: God dang those cats. You know what? I love my neighbor's cats. They kill every rodent. I haven't had a rodent, by the way, in my house since the last terrifying experience.
2: Yeah.
0: The first CD, oh, God. The first CD was made that was made and sold in the United States was what? Oh, man.
2: Ooh.
0: What do you think it was? I'm going to give you 1 second, and you're going to get it.
2: Okay.
0: Okay? Mm.
2: Oh, The Boss?
0: Boss. Born in the USA. Thumbs up, thumbs down.
2: Thumbs down.
0: Yeah, I knew that was coming. There was not a chance. Uh-uh. I knew you were going to thumbs up that one. All right, let's do some good news. You want some good news?
2: Yeah.
0: All right, if you're heading out to the Alaska State Fair, take that North Birchwood exit. Just pop in there. Get yourself a soft serve ice cream, right? Maybe the traffic will be backed up a little bit. Fill up some gas. Maybe you're coming back from the State Fair. Take that North Birchwood exit. Take that...
2: shower.
0: You could take a shower.
2: Yeah.
0: You know, if someone pukes on the Gravitron, right. On you, gets it all over there, you can clean up there. Those Vitus, those orange, locally owned Alaskan gas stations. Here we go. A woman in Italy can see again after doctors performed what is believed to be the world's very first transplant of

0: Border from California extended her own Guinness World Record as the world's oldest competitive female skateboarder. Her name is Judy Oyama. She was 66 years old and 25 days when she competed in the International Slalom Skateboarding World Championships back in November. She's been skating since she was 13. She began competing professionally in 1975, the year you were born.
1: Wow.
0: She was inducted into the Skateboarding Hall of Fame back in 2018. Says she plans to compete against a bunch of skaters at the World Skate Games in October. Because she says she wants to beat her own record. So every time she competes, she just breaks her own record.
1: Good for her.
0: Just keep getting older and older.
1: Judy. That's an old school name,
0: Good
1: Judy.
0: Good old Judy Oyama.
1: Yeah.
0: All right. Happy birthday. If it's your birthday on this August 27th, here are some celebrities that join you on this day. Are you ready, friend?
1: I'm ready.
0: Tell me. Mr. Brock? Aaron Paul. Oh, yeah. You know him.
1: I know him?
0: Oh, you know him. I think you know him. You should know him.
1: Musician?
0: You know what? You might not know who he is. I think we've had this conversation.
1: I know Logan. I know Jake.
0: No, he was Jesse on Breaking Bad. Did you ever see that? Did you ever watch the Breaking Bad?
1: Is that his buddy? The younger guy?
0: Aaron Paul. He's the student that helped him make the meth. He's the guy that called everyone a bitch.
1: I know you're talking about. Mm-hmm. Yeah. I saw one or two episodes.
0: Great actor. Oh, dude.
1: I know. It's good. It's just I don't have the commitment yet.
0: You know, I take your advisories. I watch them.
1: But that's got like 8 years on
0: it
1: or
0: so
1: something,
0: good.
1: Doesn't
0: it? You could binge it in a weekend. You could binge it in a weekend, dude. You know, I'd be happy to do that with you. I would do that with you. It's so good.
1: I should have done it when I was off work
0: so
1: good. For all those months. I don't know what I was watching. Food channels. Food recipes. I couldn't eat, but I was watching it. It helped me.
0: You couldn't do meth either, so you could have watched Breaking Bad.
1: True.
0: All right, he's 47 years old today. Jimmy Pop
1: is definitely in a band.
0: Yes.
1: Is he in Lit?
0: Nope.
1: Jimmy Pop. Is he in Stray Cats?
0: No. He's in a band that's kind of weird. They're kind of weird. We have a couple of their songs. We're going to play one as soon as you nail it.
1: He's a singer?
0: I believe he's the singer. Yeah. Let me see here. They used to do really crazy, gross things on stage.
1: Okay.
0: Yep.
1: Yeah, Bloodhound Gang.
0: Bad Touch, K-Well.

0: That, of course, is the Bloodhound Gang. That's a weird dude, Jimmy Pop. Happy birthday.
1: Weirdo.
0: The Great Khali. Birthday is today.
1: The Great Khali?
0: The Great Khali.
1: Khali?
0: Uh-huh. I can't believe you don't know this.
1: Hawaiian fire god?
0: No, WWE. He was a huge in the WWE.
1: Was he?
0: Yeah.
1: Must have been when I quit watching it.
0: He's 54. He's 54 years old today. Are you kidding me? Tony Kanaal's birthday is today. Tony Kanaal.
1: Tony.
0: Yeah.
1: Tony was her boyfriend.
0: Correct. He was the bass player in No Doubt that used to date Gwen Stefani. Mm-hmm. She wrote the song Don't Speak, and then she wrote the song We're Cool, which is a great song. There you go. He is 56 years old today, and gosh darn it, we're going to have to play some No Doubt right now. This was Brock's pick on Alaska's Rock, K-Whale, Mom.

0: I bet the birthday parties for those two dudes were off the chain. Back to back, no doubt birthdays.
1: Oh, yeah.
0: Because yesterday was, what's his nuts? No doubt. Wow. I just want you to know that was completely organic.
1: That was.
0: He did not mean to say that.
1: That was.
0: Yeah, it worked out pretty good.
1: Yeah.
0: All right. Who is Cesar Millan? Cesar Millan.
1: Dog Whisperer.
0: That is correct. He's 57 years old. And he's got great hair, that guy.
1: Glenn, great.
0: Seriously? You don't see a lot of bald Mexicans.
1: You don't.
0: No. Glenn Matlock. You'll never get this. He was in a band. You'll never guess the band. They were considered the godfathers of punk. Yeah.
1: Black Flag.
0: No.
1: Godfathers of punk?
0: Yeah.
1: Oh, yeah. Sex Pistols.
0: There you go. He is 70 years old today. Oh, my God. Are you kidding me right now? Are you ready to crank it up, buddy?
1: He says it better be good.
0: Alex Lifeson's birthday is today.
1: Okay. Happy birthday, young man.
0: Yes.
1: Rush.
0: He's 73 years old. I mean, my God. I asked, I let Brock pick the No Doubt song, and he said, hey, baby's kind of a fun one. I said, all right, it's Alex Lifeson's birthday today. Give me a banger. He's like, closer to the heart. All right, this is Brock's pick. I don't want any emails. Brock at kwhl.com. Such a...

0: Slow down, man. Slow down. 65 is the speed limit on the Glen.
1: Reach down between my legs.
0: That's a great song. Happy birthday, Alex Lifeson. Tell me, friend, who's Sergeant Slaughter?
1: WWF.
0: Thank you. He is 78 years old today. He invented the Cobra Clutch. You got that, maggot?
1: It says that?
0: Who? He's the innovator of the Cobra Clutch. What do you got?
1: Okay. Sorry. The Iron Sheik, who is his partner, had the Camel Clutch.
0: Thank you. What are you doing over there?
1: Just making sure we got this.
0: What are you smoking on over there? What's going on?
1: Not enough.
0: Okay. Jesus, slow it up, buddy. All right. If you get this one right, you can leave.
1: Heard that before.
0: Probably better. You should probably go to bed. Okay. Jeff Cook. Who is Jeff Cook?
1: Jeff Cook.
0: Yep.
1: NFL.
0: No. He was in this band. He died back in 2022. One of their biggest hits back in the 80s. Bow, bow. It's K-Well, shut up. It's a clue for Brock. What's the name of the band that did this song? Come on.
2: Oh, play me some mountain music like grandma and grandpa used to play.
1: Is that Alabama?
0: Alabama. God dang, you don't get to leave, though, because you didn't get off that. All right. This one, you don't get to leave if you get it right. But you love this band. You love this. It's Daryl Dragon's birthday today. Who is Daryl Dragon?
1: Daryl Dragon.
0: He died back in 2019.
1: We've talked about this
0: before. I know.
1: It's a badass name.
0: Yeah. And they were a power couple. They had their own variety show back in the 70s. Had so many hits. They had a song about a giant rodent that had a lot of love.
1: Captain and Tennille.
0: Oh. Taking us to break. Captain and Tennille lead me on coming up next, everybody. Love. Sing it.
3: Love will keep us together.
0: Uh-huh. What? Brett? Do your what?
3: Singing a song.
0: Come on, Brock.
1: I don't know the lyrics, but

0: forever, whatever. Or I
1: show now. Rock on
0: K-Wheel. Good morning, everybody. Happy Thursday. It is August 27th, 2026. Here's your forecast for South Central today. Decent Thursday. Some patchy morning fog, then partly cloudy skies. A high right about 60. Clouds increase tonight with rain moving in and a low in the upper 40s in the Matsu Valley, including Wasilla and Palmer. We'll start with some patchy fog, then partly cloudy skies, highs in the lower 60s. That's good news. If you're headed out to Palmer, where the Alaska State Fair reopens today at 11 a.m., expect a dry day after the morning fog burns off. Some sunshine, high about 62. Rain, not until later tonight. Tomorrow, a little wetter. Rain is likely across Anchorage and the Matsu, with highs in the upper 50s. Winds also pick up, especially around Anchorage, where gusts could reach up to 45 miles an hour. Palmer, high about 60. Rain and breezy conditions continuing throughout the day. So there you go. A great day today for Anchorage and the Matsu Valley, and especially if you're heading back out to the fair. Tomorrow, bring the rain jacket, and it's going to get windy in Anchortown. That's forecast. 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That forecast brought you...
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0: Okay. 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You ready?
8: Hell yeah.
0: It was on this date, August 27th, 71 years ago, 1955. The first edition of the blank Book of World Records was published.
8: Guinness.
0: Correct. It was on this date, 61 years ago, 1965. These four dudes hung out with this one dude for 3 hours at his Beverly Hills mansion.
8: Beatles and Elvis.
0: That is correct. Well done. 59 years ago in 1967, Brian Epstein, the manager of this band, was found dead in his London flat. He OD'd on these sleeping pills. It's a band you just mentioned.
8: Beatles.
0: That is correct. Moving on. 44 years ago, 1982,

0: The GOAT of stolen bases. Stole 4 bases in a game to break Lou Brock's record of 118 steals in one season. He ended up the season with 130 stolen bases. He retired from baseball in 2003. He's got like 30 records in baseball. One of the greats.
1: Is that Ricky Henderson?
0: Ricky Henderson. He got on first. It was a triple.
1: Yep.
0: On this date, 42 years ago in 1984, President Ronald Reagan announced that this school teacher would be the first private citizen to fly aboard a space shuttle. Unfortunately, that space shuttle was the Challenger that exploded in January of 1986. What was the name of this school teacher that was killed?
1: I think her name was Susan something.
0: Nope. Krista
1: Fleetwood.
0: Krista McCullough. Mick Fleetwood. Sorry.
1: No disrespect intended, but that's funny.
0: God bless her. Rest in peace, Krista McCullough.
1: God damn.
0: Krista McFleetwood. Oh, my God. Whew. Oh, okay. So, get it together.
1: My apologies.
0: Get it together.
1: Oh, I'm crying.
0: Oh. Why did you say that? Oh, no. That's not good, man.
1: What was her name? I'm sorry.
0: McCullough.
1: Krista McCullough.
0: Krista McCullough. Okay. Rest in peace. Oh, dude. We got to take a break.
2: Bob and Brock on K-Whale.
0: Good morning, everybody.
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0: All right, we got to get right back into it. We've regrouped.
1: Lock in.
0: It's the Bob Brock radio program. Our apologies to the Christy McCullough family. No disrespect.
1: None.
0: Okay. 36 years ago, I remember this for the rest of my life. In 1990, this incredible guitar virtuoso, arguably one of the greatest of all time, and some members of the Eric Clapton entourage died in a helicopter crash in East Troy, Wisconsin. He played Anchorage, Alaska just a month prior. I had tickets. I was too hungover to go.
1: I wish I did. SRV, of course. Yes. Rest in peace.
0: Stevie Ray Vaughan, hit it.

0: Wow, I can't believe 36 years, Stevie Ray Vaughan. Rest in peace. God dang it.
1: Dang it.
0: All right, and finally, for the win. It was on this date, Brockstar, 37 years ago, 1989. This dude from this band was arrested for peeing on the floor of an airplane after a heated argument with a flight attendant. His initials are IS. The band's name, initials are GNR.
1: Okay, I'm going to go out on a limb.
0: Yep.
1: Izzy Stradlin.
0: That is correct.
1: Guns N' Roses.
0: Wow. God dang. Since it's a throwback Thursday of Valley Gastro, the very first hit song they ever had was a good one. Sweet Child O' Mine, little GNR on the B&B show on KWHL Anchorage, you SOBs.

0: N-G-N-R. I'm B-O-B. That's B-R-O-C-K. This is K-W-H-L. Whew. I got them all right.
1: Nice.
0: All right. We're going to take a quick break. On the backside of the break, I got my my beautiful wife's favorite song from Hailstorm coming up.
1: Cool.
0: And we're going to try and answer the question. What was the second song K-Well played? We know Start Me Up was first. What was the second song? We have some more candidates.
1: Okay.
0: And it's and one of them is even a band we've already played.
1: Oh.
0: But it's the guitar player's birthday, so we're going to play two.
1: All right.
0: Stick around. It's the Bob Rock Show.
1: Live from the AIH studios.
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17: This is Lori Lester. You're listening to My Husband, Bob. Someone should.

my wife Lori's favorite / Hailstorm track. Do they have more than one? I don't know. Here's to us. That's Hailstorm. So, September 18th, 1982, Start Me Up, first song we played. What was the second song K-Well played? Email bob@kwhl.com. Got to figure this out. It could have been this one. This was a smash rock track. September 18th, 1982. New World Man. Rush. Throwback Thursday. This is Alaska's Rock 106.5 K-Well. He's a

0: Now that's a banger. That's Rush, New World Man. Could have been the second song K-Well played. Email Bob at kwhl.com if you think you know. What I'll do is I'll just go by consensus. If like 20 people say the same song, I mean, my God, that had to be it. That had to be the one.
1: Had to be it.
0: It could have been this one. This was a huge song, September 18th, 1982. My favorite male lead singer that isn't Brock Lindo. I got a chance to see this guy, and there's a good chance I might go see him again in November. They just keep extending because they just keep selling out the Sphere.
1: Yeah.
0: Don Henley, Dirty Laundry. Was this the second song K-Well played September 18th, 1982?
1: Could have been.
0: Throwback Thursday on K-Well.

0: His name is Don Henley. His song is Dirty Laundry. That could have been the second song K-Well played. I don't know. We know the first. Everyone knows the first. Start map. Easy. Easy peasy. What was the second song that we played? Once again, we got some more nominees. I'm going to play some more songs that could have been. Now, here's the deal. I got to take care of the young peeps, too. So we got some Bad Omens. We got some Linkin Park, some old school Linkin Park, because it's Throwback Thursday. And then a couple songs that were huge September 18th, 1982.
1: Okay.
0: Stick around. It's Alaska's Morning Show.
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4: 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She missed 20% of her votes and failed to pass a single bill into law. When her lower 48 Liberal Party bosses demanded that she oppose her own bill on expanding Alaska oil production, Mary Peltola cut and ran on our energy workers. She sold Alaska out. Here's Congressman Pete Stauber from Minnesota with a real story on Mary Peltola.
5: I served with Mary Peltola. She didn't show up for work and didn't get one bill signed into law. Worse, Peltola sponsored a bill to increase Alaska oil production, but her Liberal Party bosses objected, so she voted against her own bill and told other Liberals to do the same. I've never seen a member of Congress sell out their state like this. I had to carry the bill across the finish line. Mary Peltola sided with DC Liberals instead of Alaska.
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0: Breaking the Habit, Linkin Park, because why not? We haven't played Linkin Park in like 47 minutes, so it's time. All right, let's go back to September 18th, 1982. Ronald Reagan was the president of the United States of America. I was a sophomore in high school. You would have been seven years old. Okay, well, went on the air for the first time. Start Me Up by the Rolling Stones. First song. Great. Great song.
1: Great song.
0: What was the second song K-Well played? That is the question. Email your answer. Once again, we'll go over our emails later on this afternoon, and tomorrow we'll announce what we believe has to be the second song K-Well played. This could have been it. Huge hit, September 18th. Matter of fact, this was the number five song in America on mainstream radio. The late Eddie Money. I Think I'm in Love. September 18th, 1982. Was this the second song K-Well played?

Money, Money, I Think I'm in Love. Top five songs, September 18th, 1982. Of course, that is the anniversary of K-Well coming to Anchorage, Alaska, and it was a monster. And I'm happy to say we're still here, still doing it. Could this have been the second song K-Well played? Another monster jam from 1982's Throwback Thursday continues. Asia, only time will tell. This is K-Well.

0: Asia, only time will tell. We got to take one last break, and we got two more candidates.
1: Okay.
0: That could have been the second song K-Well played on September 18th, 1982. We'll be right back.
2: Bob and Brock on K-Well.
0: Hey, good morning. It's Bob Lester here. Look, if you've served in the military, look, I know that you were trained to be strong, right? You were trained to push through, take care of the person next to you, keep moving forward. No matter what, you just keep moving forward. Well, sometimes that makes one of the hardest things in the world simply saying, hey, I need help. Well, that's where Hope Valley Wellness comes in. They're in the Matsu Valley. 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
0: I doubt highly this was the second song K-Whale played on September 18th, 1982, but yeah. it was a top 10 hit. It was climbing up the charts on September 18th, 1982. It's a great song. You don't hear on the radio much anymore. Throwback Thursday with Santana. Hold on, K-Whale.

0: Hold On, Santana. Was that the second? I don't think it was the second song, but Brock, he's like, dude, this could have been it.
1: It could have been. When did Rocky IV come out?
0: That's, well, I don't know.
1: Is that 80? I'm guessing. Nah, that's probably a little later.
0: No. Rocky IV?
1: Yeah.
0: Because they wrote this song. They wanted to do Queen, Another One Bites the Dust, I believe.
1: Okay.
0: And Queen said, no, you can't use that song. So they said, hey, Survivor, write us a song for this movie. And they wrote, hey, Siri, when did Rocky IV come out? 1985.
1: Yeah.
0: Okay. All right.
1: So it still could have been.
0: It could have been.
1: Could have been.
0: Eye of the Tiger?
1: Yeah.
0: Survivor. K-Whale. Sing.

From Baltimore, Maryland, that is Turnstile Birds on Alaska's Rock 106.5 Cable. What's up, my people? Happy Thursday. Filling in for Steve-O for a couple hours, and then Ella Outlaw coming in to clean up. You know, more rock coming your way, of course. The ladies from Mexico, The Warning, Kerosene.

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0: 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Well, what's up, my people? Happy Thursday. Hopefully you guys are kicking ass already. More rock and roll coming your way. Stick around right here on Alaska's Rock 106.5K. Well,
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Kevin Martin and the boys. That's Candlebox U on Alaska's Rock 106.5 K-Well. The brand new one is pretty heavy. You know, it's got a bit of a crunch to it. Nickelback, Rattle the Cage.

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The late, great Chris Cornell and his band Soundgarden Spoon Man on Alaska's Rock 106.5 KWO. From the old school to the brand new one from Foo Fighters, this is Windows.

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0: San Diego's finest, the Stone Temple Pilots' Wicked Garden on Alaska's Rock 106.5 Cable. What's up, my people? Happy Thursday. Hopefully you guys are kicking ass already. One more day, and we're at the weekend. Fair, concerts, all the good things. I hope you guys have a killer rest of your day. Ella Outlaw's coming in for cleanup. I love you. Peace.
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106.5 K Whale with Metallica, My Apocalypse. Hi, it's Ella Outlaw joining you here again for another 7 hours. You heard that right, 7 hours. I am filling in for Steve-O while he's gone on vacation, and I've been loving every minute of it. You may think that is a long time to be on air, or you might think, gosh, can I take 7 hours of this same girl? Well, I hope you can, because I'm not going anywhere. And no, this is not the Elevated Afternoon Show, but I'm happy to take over for Steve-O. Let's get back into the music with a Perfect Circle Starless on 106.5 K Whale.

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0: 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Shallow, what are you eating for lunch today? I'm kind of curious because usually I don't eat lunch. I know that's really bad for you, but I just forget. I get way into the music sometimes. But right now I am snacking on some mini salami sticks from Trader Joe's. I miss Trader Joe's like nobody's business. That is my favorite grocery store or just store of all time. I hear rumors that we'll get one up here in Anchorage eventually. I'm hoping that they're actually true. Usually right now during lunch, Steve-O gives you the electric lunch hour. Today would have been Thrashback Thursday, so I'm kind of sad we're missing out on that. But he has a different theme every day. New Metal Monday, New Music Tuesday, Deep Dive Wednesday, Thrashback Thursday, and Full Coverage Friday. It's all brought to you by the Smokehouse Barbecue. So keep it here on K-Whale for whenever Steve-O comes back, because he's bringing back the electric lunch hour with him.
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Alaska's Rock with Breaking Benjamin, So Cold. I want to say thank you to the gentleman who called me to let me know that he's having chili dogs for lunch whenever I asked the question in my last break. Not only does that make me yearn for a chili dog, it also just makes me sad that I am only having salami sticks for lunch and that I don't have a chili dog in front of me. I hope your lunch is going well, and thank you for tuning in to 106.5 KWEL to help you get through it. We're sticking around with you as long as you want to stick around with us. Here comes a new one with Evanescence. Who will you follow on Alaska's Rock?

0: Alaska's Rock with the Chili Peppers, Dark Necessities, the second track off their 2016 album, The Getaway. I'm obsessed with Flea's bass on that song. I'm honestly so obsessed with Flea himself that I've actually read his book twice and bought it twice. It's called Acid for the Children. Amazing book. Flea is a perfect writer, too. That man has so many capabilities. Ella Outlaw here with you. It's not the Elevated Afternoon Show. I'm filling in for Steve-O while he's on vacation. Today is gorgeous. And whenever the sun is out in Anchorage, I like to scream it from the rooftops as much as I can because it's always a great day whenever the sun is out. So this afternoon, we're looking at a high of 58, partly sunny. Tonight, we're looking at some more rain. Tomorrow, high of 56, rain likely. Friday night, low of 45, chance of rain. Saturday, high of 59, another chance of rain. Saturday night, could you guess it? Low of 44 and a chance of rain. Oh, but it's also going to be partly cloudy. Sunday is a high of 61, mostly sunny. It's going to be beautiful like it is today on Sunday. Sunday night, we're looking at some more rain. Monday, we're getting a chance of showers and then mostly sunny. So the best of both worlds. And I'm not trying to reference Miley Cyrus. I will be referencing Van Halen in that, though. I can't help myself. Ella Outlaw here with you on 106.5 K Whale, filling in for Steve-O.
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106.5 K-Whale with Korn. Somebody, someone. 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I'm going to let you know what that is in my next break. Before then, it's Architects Broken Mirror on Alaska's Rock. Some

0: 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I understand, and that's just for college. 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
2: 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Mary Peltola sided with DC Liberals instead of Alaska.
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years ago. Yeah. They literally came out 35 years ago today. That influential album that did so much for the grunge era and for the era of the 90s. 10 by Pearl Jam is 35 years old today. I can't believe it. And I am going to do a huge tribute towards 10 during my Elevated Afternoon show today from 3 until 7. So keep it locked here on K-Whale to hear it. It's going to be a fun time talking about some PJ. Here comes a new one from Five Finger Death Punch, Eye of the Storm on 106.5 K-Whale.

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Or are you just happy to see us? 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Okay. 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Need any help getting that phone out? We have small hands.

0: Alaska's Rock with Tool. You might be thinking, where is the 106 Second Rock Report? And I want to know what's going on with all my favorite rockers and what they're up to in this day. Well, usually Steve-O is the one who brings you the 106 Second Rock Report. And since he's gone, there is no rock report. But it's going to come back whenever he returns on Monday. This is whenever you do hear some great detail about what's going on in the rock community for 106 seconds every weekday at 106 p.m. with Steve-O, all brought to you by the Smokehouse Barbecue on 106.5 K Whale.
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1: 106.5 K-Well with KG Elephant. Ain't no rest for the wicked. My friend Michaela, who I spent a lot of time with in high school and in middle school, she loves KG Elephant. So every time I play them, I have to talk about her. Michaela is in her back to school season, but she's not a student. She is now the teacher. She's teaching high school history to sophomores in Missouri. Her first day was a few days ago, and she's already knocking it out of the park. She already has students coming up to her and saying, I wish I had you in every class. She even had somebody say, you're a bit scary. So she's doing everything right. I'm so proud of her. There's nothing like seeing your friends going and knocking out their dream job and doing it well. Good job, Michaela. I figured I'd give you a bit of a shout out today on K-Whale. This is Ella Outlaw with you and the warning, kerosene on Alaska's rock.

0: social distortion, Born to Kill on Alaska's Rock. In my last break, I was talking to you about my good friend from high school, Michaela, and now that she's a high school history teacher, we like to talk about each other in our classes, and I sent her a snippet today of me talking about her in my last break, and then she responded with, "What are the odds I spoke to my class about you today?" Also, she said, "I made a World History Jeopardy game, and they all guessed Texas as the biggest state," in parentheses, uneducated, but I was like, "Guys, it's Alaska. You just think it's Texas, because when you look at a world map, Alaska's always at the bottom, and it's way smaller than it actually is." And then she said, this kid goes, "No one actually lives in Alaska." And she rebutted with, "Actually, my best friend just moved up there to Alaska to become a radio host on a rock station." Oh, the irony. I responded back to her and said, "You should tell him tomorrow that Alaska is actually 3 times larger than Texas, because that's what everybody likes to tell me ever since I moved up here to Alaska." This is Ella Outlaw here with you, filling in for Steve-O on 106.5 K-Whale.
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106.5 K-Whale with the Eagles already gone. You might be wondering, why in the world am I playing the Eagles? That's because of my friend Jeff. He calls me every day with a great request, and he lets me choose a lot of them too. Like today, for example, he said, I am done with my job here in Anchorage, and I'm off early. I'm driving home. I want to hear something great, something funky, something that's not sad. You choose, put it on. So I figured, why not play a good Eagles song that is going to give you that great upbeat energy? And the song is literally about leaving a bad situation with a smile. I don't think that his situation was bad, but I know that he's leaving with a smile, knowing that he's going home back towards the valley. Jeff, have a safe drive, and thank you for calling in for a request. If you have your own, let me know at 907-349-9691. Coming up, I'm going to share with you what a sweet listener did for me today here in the studio. Until then, it's 3 days grace. Don't want to go home tonight on Alaska's Rock.

Whale, streaming live at KWHL.com. So now you can rock on the job no matter where you are, even the shower. And yes, some people do get paid to shower, like strippers.

0: American idiot. Joke's on you, Billy. I'm already an American idiot. It's Ella Outlaw here with you, filling in for Steve-O on 106.5 K Whale. Earlier today, I was talking to you about lunch, and I asked you, what are you eating for lunch? Somebody took me literally and actually called me to let me know that they were having chili dogs for lunch, which, number one, made me extremely jealous that I did not have a chili dog for lunch, and number two, made me sad because I can't even eat one if I wanted one because I can't eat bread due to celiac disease. That means I cannot have any wheat, rye, anything to do with bread, which is so stupid. Who came up with that? I don't know, but I have to live with it. So this lady named Carol that I met 2 weeks ago, she popped into the studio and said hello. I got to chat with her for a while. Great lady with an even bigger heart. And she texts me and she goes, how do you like your hot dog? And I said, Carol, I can't even have a hot dog because of celiac. She goes, okay, one hot dog without a bun coming up. I had no idea what she meant. And then our front desk lady came in here, knocked on the studio door and presented me with a hot dog in a tub. This woman, Carol, literally got me a chili dog in a tub. And honestly, I could cry about it. I'm so happy that she did that for me. It made my entire day. Carol, you freaking rock. And Carol's a new rocker. She's getting into the music, which I love. And I'm so happy to help her out with that. And I'm happy to make a new little friend here in Anchorage. So thank you, Carol, for dropping off this wonderful chili dog in a tub so that I don't have to be left out for lunch today, because I was definitely envious of the man who told me he was eating a chili dog. Ella Outlaw here with you. I'm about to pop on for my elevated afternoon show coming up in about 15 minutes or so. So keep it locked here on K-Well. I have that Pearl Jam 10 tribute coming on in that show. You don't want to miss out on that.
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106.5 K-Whale with Nirvana in Bloom, a classic song from the 90s. You know what else came out today that's from the 90s? Pearl Jam's album 10. It is a big 35-year anniversary today for that album, and I have a great tribute lined up for you at 5 o'clock here on the Elevated Afternoon Show. It's L Outlaw joining you here again. I know you might have just heard me for the past 3 hours filling in for Steve-O, but I'm still not going anywhere until 7 o'clock with you, helping you on your drive home. Here comes a new one with

Alaska's Rock with Alter Bridge, Silent Divide. I am so excited for Halloween. This is the first year I'm actually going to be able to celebrate it. I have not celebrated Halloween since I was in the eighth grade. I've either been grounded or I've been at work all of the other years. And this year, it's my year. I'm going to dress up as something. I don't know what it is yet, but I love Halloween. And so does Universal Studios. And they've unveiled their Halloween 2026 horror attractions. And there is an Ozzy Osbourne Prince of Darkness haunted house. I have never wanted to go near Universal Studios, but now I kind of want to. The creators took inspiration from a range of classic Osbourne album covers, aiming to celebrate iconic moments spanning over more than four decades of music, imagery, and storytelling. Zones include a ride on the crazy train, a dungeon holding patient number 9, and a graveyard hiding a werewolf.

0: Osbourne in the throne like he used to be at his final concert, and in a reboot of a classic incident, a bat biting the head off of a person. The turns have tabled, as I like to say, on that ride. And as Ozzy Osbourne's wife, Sharon, has shared, she goes, walking through these haunted houses, you're going to recognize so many moments inspired by his music and imagination. It's a wonderful tribute to Ozzy, and we hope that fans have as much fun experiencing it as he would have had seeing it come together. Oh, Ozzy, we definitely miss you around here on Earthside, but we still live in your legacy all day, every day. 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
12: Hi, this is Suzanne Rust with K2 Aviation in Talkeetna. It is time to get into the mountains. Seeing Denali from the road is quite a sight, but just imagine boarding a K2 Aviation plane for a flight that climbs high above the grassy foothills, over the glacial rivers, past the granite walls, to find Denali towering at 20,320 feet over Mount 4 Acre and Mount Hunter's stunning peaks. Land on a glacier and stand among the mountains. Make time this year to go into the mountains and

0: Sorry. 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K-Whale, Alaska's Rock.
1: 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Something lost and never seen.

106.5 K Whale with a classic from Korn. Do I feel like a freak on a leash? Maybe, but I know that I do feel really nice on the inside because the sun has been out all day long, and there's nothing that makes me feel more good than seeing the sun and feeling it on my skin. I did go outside a couple times today just to sit and bask in it before coming back into the studio, and I'm not ashamed of that. Ella Outlaw here with you until 7 for a elevated afternoon show. I'm not filling in for Steve-O anymore. It's finally my shift. If you're listening in right now somewhere that's not in Anchorage, that's because of our friends at Frontier Charter School. Because of them, you can listen to us no matter where you go and at any time. Don't miss out on the great new music we get to play here for you every day, like this one from the Foos, Window.

0: 106.5 K-Whale with Five Finger Death Punch under and over it. 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